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2: Today, I want to tell you about a special experience when I was in elementary school. At that time, our physical education teacher, Mr. Rudy, often took us walking around the hills and along the river near our school. One day, when we were walking with him along the riverbank, my friends and I jumped into the river and swam. Our other friends shouted at us, but we didn't listen. Suddenly, Mr. Rudy saw us when we were swimming in the river. He shouted at us to swim to the river bank. He told us that it was very dangerous to swim there. We were scared, and we climbed out of the river. We were sorry because we didn't obey our teacher. From this experience, I learned that we must listen to our teacher and obey their advice. I hope you liked my story and thank you for listening.
0: Sahabat cerdas, cerita yang kita simak tadi adalah teks tentang pengalaman di waktu lampau. Di awal cerita, kita mendengar,
2: Hi everyone, good morning. Today, I want to tell you about a special experience when I was in elementary school.
0: Halo teman-teman, selamat pagi. 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
2: At that time, our physical education teacher, Mr. Rudy, often took us walking around the hills and along the river near our school.
0: Saat itu, guru olahraga kami, Pak Rudy, sering mengajak kami jalan-jalan mengelilingi bukit dan sepanjang sungai dekat sekolah kami. 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
2: One day, when we were walking with him along the riverbank, my friends and I jumped into the river and swam. Our other friends shouted at us, but we didn't listen.
0: Suatu hari, ketika kami sedang berjalan bersamanya sepanjang tepi sungai, saya dan teman-teman melompat ke sungai dan berenang. Teman-teman kami yang lain meneriaki kami, tapi kami tidak mendengarkan.
2: Suddenly, Mr. Rudy saw us when we were swimming in the river. He shouted at us to swim to the river bank. He told us that it was very dangerous to swim there.
0: Tiba-tiba, Pak Rudy melihat kami ketika kami berenang di sungai. 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
2: We were scared and we climbed out of the river. We were sorry because we didn't obey our teacher.
0: Kami ketakutan dan kami keluar dari sungai. 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
2: From this experience, I learned that we must listen to our teacher and obey their advice. I hope you liked my story and thank you for listening.
0: Dari pengalaman ini, saya mendapat pelajaran bahwa kita harus mendengarkan guru dan mematuhi nasihatnya. 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
1: Our other friends shouted at us, but we didn't listen.
0: Sedangkan contoh kalimat dengan pola subject diikuti was atau were diikuti oleh complement adalah seperti pada penggalan kalimat berikut.
1: We were scared.
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0: Latihan teks recount lisan terkait pengalaman pribadi pada waktu lampau, berjudul
1: When I was a child.
0: Sahabat cerdas, pada Task 1 atau latihan 1 ini, kamu akan menyimak cerita pengalaman pribadi Tito. 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Are you ready? Sudah siap? 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
2: Today, I want to tell you about a special experience when I was in elementary school. At that time, our physical education teacher, Mr. Ruti, often took us walking around the hills and along the river near our school. One day, when we were walking with him along the riverbank, my friends and I jumped into the river and swam. Our other friends shouted at us, but we didn't listen. Suddenly, Mr. Ruti saw us when we were swimming in the river. He shouted at us to swim to the river bank. He told us that it was very dangerous to swim there. We were scared and we climbed out of the river. We were sorry because we didn't obey our teacher. From this experience, I learned that we must listen to our teacher and obey their advice. I hope you liked my story and thank you for listening.
1: Question number 1. Where is the speaker? A. In the classroom. B. At the river. C. At home. D. Near the school. Question number 2. Where did the physical education teacher take the students? A. To school. B. To walk along the river. C. To swim. D. To play sport. Question number 3. What did the speaker and friends do when they were walking along the riverbank? A. They shouted at the teacher. B. They climbed the hills. C. They jumped into the river. D. They listened to the teacher. Question number 4. What did the speaker and friends do in the river? A. They swam in the river. B. They ran along it. C. They played on the riverbank. D. They shouted at the other students.
0: Sahabat cerdas, task 1 selesai. Sekarang, ibu atau bapak guru akan memperdengarkan pembahasan dari soal-soal yang telah kamu kerjakan.
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0: Sahabat cerdas, saatnya kamu mengetahui apakah jawabanmu tepat atau tidak. 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
1: Question number 1. Where is the speaker? A. In the classroom. B. At the river. C. At home. D. Near the school.
0: Apa jawabanmu?
1: A. In the classroom.
0: Ya, benar sekali. 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
2: I want to tell you about a special experience when I was in elementary school.
1: Question number 2. Where did the physical education teacher take the students? A. To school. B. To walk along the river. C. To swim. D. To play sport.
0: Apa jawabanmu?
1: B. To walk along the river.
0: Bagus. 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Inilah penggalan kalimatnya.
2: At that time, our physical education teacher, Mr. Rudy, often took us walking around the hills and along the river near our school.
1: Question number 3. What did the speaker and friends do when they were walking along the riverbank? A. They shouted at the teacher. B. They climbed the hills. C. They jumped into the river. D. They listened to the teacher.
0: Jawaban mana yang kamu pilih?
1: C. They jumped into the river.
0: Bagus. 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Inilah penggalan kalimatnya.
2: One day, when we were walking with him along the riverbank, my friends and I jumped into the river and swam.
1: Question number 4. What did the speaker and friends do in the river? A. They swam in the river. B. They ran along it. C. They played on the riverbank. D. They shouted at the other students.
0: Jawaban apa yang kamu pilih?
1: A. They swam in the river.
0: Ya, betul. 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
2: One day, when we were walking with him along the riverbank, my friends and I jumped into the river and swam.
0: Sahabat cerdas, baru saja kamu menyimak pembahasan dari 4 soal yang ada pada task 1 atau latihan 1. 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
0: Latihan teks recount lisan terkait pengalaman pribadi pada waktu lampau. 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
0: 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Are you ready? Sudah siap? Listen carefully. Simak baik-baik ya. Pilihlah salah satu jawaban yang benar.
1: Question number 1. What did you do at home yesterday? A. I am helping my mother in the kitchen. B. I help my mother in the kitchen. C. I helped my mother in the kitchen. D. I had helped my mother in the kitchen.